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And some say love. It's like a razor. 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
4: good
3: Frank,
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3: Dicky,
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4: starts with
5: when the weather is
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3: Malachi, Gerald, Bubba, Bubba, Bubba.

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0: 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But your friends are hungry, so just cut the stupid cake.
1: Happy birthday, happy birthday, happy birthday.
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5: Bubba, Bubba, Bubba, Bubba.

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Maybe that gun control ain't such a bad idea, Charlton. If your name was Earl. Yeah. See my point?

Darling, I've wasted a lot of years not seeing the real you. But tonight your beauty is shining through. And I never took the time to let you know. So before he takes you away, please let me say.

usually write songs about the mood or the environment of the place we're in at the time. And it's funny, this one was on a paddle steamer type thing when we were in America on the 4th of July. And we called the song 4th of July.